0: Brant and Sherry on Uplifting and Encouraging the River.
1: It's graduation season. Do you cry at graduation? Some people do.
0: I haven't. I'm sure when my nieces get around to it, it'll probably fall completely to pieces,
1: Well, maybe you'll cry now because we are handing out honorary doctorates on the program. I went ahead and accredited our show as a doctorate granting institution.
0: Who knew you could do something like that? Yeah.
1: Sometimes you ask permission later or whatever the saying is.
0: Yeah.
1: Anyway, so if you would like an honorary doctorate in something, let us know what it is, and we'll grant it to you. Our standards are exceedingly low.
0: So many people calling.
1: That's
0: so
1: all
0: many.
1: It takes. Just tell us what you want. It's a 855-90-BRANT. You can leave a message, tell us what you want.
2: Hi, this is Evan. I just recently graduated from college and was currently my degree, not doing much with it, but I think what I could do a lot with is potentially an honorary doctorate in the study of VeggieTales. I happen to be probably the most authoritative VeggieTale scholar in my immediate circle of friends, and that's about all I know, but that's enough for me, and I would just like to validate my knowledge with an honorary doctorate.
1: Doctorate granted in VeggieTales.
0: You're going to give him that?
1: Absolutely.
0: What is he going to do with that? His current... Oh, you're crying. I know. It's touching.
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0: It's Brant and Sherry on the river.
1: So if you look at your neighbors, coworkers, people around, a lot of people seem super calm on the outside, and they're just not on the inside. We know this. Mm-hmm. People seem calm. That's why everybody's shocked when, like, there's a criminal that turns out was in your neighborhood. Like, yeah. What? He never seemed like that to me. I never, she always, I never, like, shocked. Well, yeah, because people don't seem that way. You don't see what's going on inside. But, I mean, some of the people you think have got it going on, they got it all together, are roiling inside. And honestly, they're frantic internally. We know this. There's a huge anxiety problem. And honestly, I get it. Mm. If I didn't trust God, I don't know how I would process the world right now or ever. I don't know. I don't, without being able to trust him, I don't know.

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0: It's Brant and Sherry on the river.
1: Here it is. Honorary doctorates. We're handing them out. It's graduation season. We will give you one of these. You want one, no matter how esoteric the subject, no matter how different it is, whatever. You just tell us what you're awesome at. We'll give you a doctorate.
2: Hi, Brant and Sherry. I really think I need one for spoiling baby goats. I'm very good at it, and I always cry if we sell them and they go to someone else.
1: Granted.
0: What is that doctorate in?
1: Just spoiling baby goats.
0: Oh, okay. Sorry.
3: 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I don't have that doctorate. I don't understand the field.
0: But she's in it.
3: 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She earned it. Let her enjoy it.
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12: Looks like it's over a shower for the overnight, a few clouds, and we're in the mid-30s, and then we get mid-50s for a high on Saturday. It looks like a nice day, plenty of sunshine. Clear and mid-30s on Saturday night, mix of sun and clouds, and 60 on Sunday. I'm meteorologist Steve Hamilton on Uplifting and Encouraging the River.
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1: projects, or errands,
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2: Woo!
0: But when you take the river along,
1: it's also filled with encouragement.

0: Mayor Brent and Sherry on uplifting and encouraging the river.
1: Okay, think about something if you would with me. I've heard DNA described as the fingerprint of God by the people who like mapped the genome.
0: Mm-hmm.
1: Called it an act of worship. The guy who headed that whole project.
0: Wow.
1: It was just incredible.
0: Okay.
1: To map that thing. All right, the fingerprint of God. Mm-hmm. Highly complex. Remember this. I've shared this on the show before, but I want you to put it in this context. If you take the DNA out of one nucleus from one cell in your body, it's about 6 feet. Mm. You've got 35, 37 trillion cells, as I mentioned. That means your DNA from you would stretch from Earth to the sun to Pluto, to the sun to Pluto, to the sun to the Pluto, 17 times. Just from this, what's in your body, that fingerprint of God that is all over you and goes billions of miles long. His handiwork is amazing. He knit you together.

0: old has gone,
1: and the new has come.
0: That's what God's spring cleaning looks like. Let this song help you get ready.
1: Uplifting and encouraging. The River.

0: We really started getting into the river 5 or 6 years ago, where it became an almost everyday thing that we love. And it's uplifting. It makes us smile. It's the right song, always seems to come on right when you need it. It's meaningful to us.
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0: 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We're Brant and Sherry.
1: Apparently, it's a hot new thing on the Berkeley campus.
0: Okay.
1: They're doing no phone parties, so you get together with people and you don't have a phone.
0: Love that.
1: I do too. I just want to remind you and me and everybody that that's available to us at any moment. We can have our own no phone party.
0: Party of one.
1: Right. No one's stopping you or me.
0: Yeah.
1: Consider it a party. Put that spin on it. Like, let me give myself a break from this. Let's see what happens.
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0: Brant and Sherry on Uplifting and Encouraging the River.
1: This really happens to people. They have some kind of a stroke or something, and they lose their ability to speak. They lose their ability to even understand language. Everything sounds like gibberish to them all of a sudden. It's called aphasia. It happens to people. They're perfectly verbal, and then that ability is gone. But I was reading one guy talking about this, and he's a believer in Jesus, and he was talking about how frustrating it was and how lonely it was to not be able to talk like he used to be able to. But when he tried singing, it's a different part of the brain. And so they said, hey, you can sing. If you need something to drink or something, let us know. Mm-hmm. So he would sing, I'm thirsty. Mm-hmm. And then bam, it would come out.
0: Oh, wow.
1: Because that's, you put amazing. It to notes. Yeah. A lot of times it's a different part of the brain. And I was thinking about how we guys in particular, but it can be women too, follow me on this. We have a hard time using language talking to God. Any kind of intimate language is very difficult for me on a personal level. It just is. Even though I'm a verbal person, it's like I suddenly lose my verbal ability. If I was to say to God, it just doesn't come naturally. You're a great father to me. Mm-hmm. I rely on you. It's who you know, that's just what you do. That's mm-hmm. how you operate. Like, you're just good. It's hard for me to say that stuff. But when it's musical, yeah. And this is what's wonderful at a radio station like this, I can sing along with a song, you're a good, good father. It's who you are. And it becomes easier for me to say it. There's something about music that allows us to say things that would never occur to us otherwise. Truth about who God is. Like, there's a whole language that's available to me once I put it to music. There's something powerful about this. That's why this is more than just a radio station, by the way. This actually gives us the words to say.

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1: Every story helps it grow. And before you know it,
0: God can use the river to bring new life to you.
1: So keep listening.
0: Uplifting and encouraging the river.
2: Picture this, just a kid with a heavy burden, having a hard time with the world that he was seeing. A broken heart with a head full of

0: It's Brant and Sherry on the river.
1: I have some excellent affirmational news. That's what we're calling it. Affirmational news updates.
0: Okay, great.
1: Things that affirm me, so I run with it.
0: There are a lot of those updates around.
1: Oh, yeah. And this is the coffee one. We're back to this because I'm a big fan of drinking coffee. It helps me a lot. So any headline that comes along that affirms coffee use. Mm-hmm. According to a study, heavy, long-term coffee drinking does not raise the risk of heart attacks for most people.
0: Okay, who did that study?
1: I just copied and pasted the headline. I didn't need
0: it. You don't even have the body of the article?
1: Don't even need it. Okay. Didn't even read it. Took the headline, went, see?
0: What if there was some conflicting information? If they said, no, you don't care. Okay.
1: Filter that out. Just do the stuff that makes me feel like I was right.
0: This has been your affirmational news update.
1: Yeah, hope you enjoyed that.
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8: First chance of a shower for the overnight. A few clouds, and we're in the mid-30s. And then we get mid-50s. Well, high on Saturday. Looks like a nice day. Plenty of sunshine. Clear and mid-30s on Saturday night, mix of sun and clouds, and 60 on Sunday. I'm meteorologist Steve Hamilton on Uplifting and Encouraging the River.
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12: There was a time that I swore I would never go

0: It's Brant and Sherry on the river.
1: Okay, prepare yourself. Here we go. I'm a shock jock. You should know that. It's for ratings, honestly. Like, it's not even...
0: Thanks for being transparent with
1: normally
0: that.
1: Normally, I'm pretty mild-mannered and everything, sure. But yeah. I have to be this way on the air.
0: Okay.
1: Out of control. Because then people will be like, can you believe what he said? But it is kind of controlled because it's still rated G.
2: Of course.
1: All right?
2: Yes. So,
1: prepare to be shocked by this. Mm-hmm. And by the way, this is a good shock today. It's good news.
2: Okay.
1: Shockingly good. There's this thing that you'll hear from time to time that the average person swallows, and excuse me for this, but you'll hear this, swallows 8 spiders a year in their sleep.
2: Mm-hmm.
1: I've heard this for my entire life.
2: Okay.
1: Article in Scientific American, that is bunk. You don't. The average person swallows 0 spiders during their entire lifetime. It was made up.
2: Mm-hmm.
1: That's not a thing where there's, you know, spiders crawling around.
2: Yeah.
1: They don't want to be on your face. So it's kind of shocking because you've heard this urban legend for so long, but it's good. So,
0: good. Our takeaway here is spiders don't want to be on your
1: they
0: face.
1: They don't. They okay. don't want to be. Like, why would they want to do that?
0: That is shocking.
1: Think about it. That's not their natural appetite.
0: Brant.
1: They're not. So anyway, good news. You can tell everybody
0: Go
1: it's not
0: Buzz.
1: True.

0: My son, he's 8 years old, and when we drive to school, we pray, and then we pray while listening. I am just so appreciative of the radio station and the bond that me and my son have as we drive to school every day. It takes a lot of people to do what you do every day, and we just need to show our appreciation for that. That blesses us every single day.
1: This story and more like it are made possible when you give to the river. 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

0: They're Brent and Sherry on Uplifting and Encouraging the River.
1: This is so interesting. You can be smarter if you work in a room that has plants in it. According to the Norwegian University of Life Sciences, it helps your intelligence level to have a plant nearby. So keep it alive. It's very simple but effective.
2: Why? How does it help?
1: Just some about reduction in fatigue.
2: What?
1: I don't know. That's just what it says.
2: Okay.
1: But I was thinking, as a radio guy, what I was thinking was I should come up with some kind of, there's a joke here.
2: Is there?
1: Yeah, there's a joke. And the joke is, it's going to be really funny if I could just craft it right.
2: Okay.
1: So here's the struggle for me.
2: Yes.
1: Is I'm on the air now and I don't have it crafted, but I've been working on it.
2: Okay.
1: So we have artificial plants.
2: Yes, we do.
1: So maybe that leads to, like, the joke would be, does that lead to artificial intelligence if you get artificial?
2: Is that the lead in of the joke or the punchline?
1: That's ultimately the punchline, but I need to get there. I need to set it up. It's going to be funny.
2: Ooh, I would suggest that not be the punchline.
1: Really?
2: Yeah.
1: Okay. So what's the punchline?
2: I don't know. That's why we probably should have discussed this prior to.
1: Well, okay.
2: Coming on the air.
1: We're going to get back to you. And when
2: we're
1: I'm
2: going to construct
1: when
2: this
1: I'm
2: stuff.
1: Done crafting this, hand crafting.
2: My goodness, how you will laugh.
1: Artisanally shaping this joke.
2: The
1: hilarity.
2: Humor.
1: Yeah, you'll be like, oh no.
2: That was worth
1: That's
2: it.
1: That's pretty funny.
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Hi, I'm Bailey. Happy really, really early Saturday morning. Right now we have a hard place playing right here.

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0: I was just struck recently by the fact that so much of our lives are marked by waiting. We're always waiting for something, praying for a miracle to come. And I believe we serve a God of miracles who can do a miracle in a moment. And sometimes he does it in a moment. But sometimes he takes us along these back roads to get to the miracle. And we wonder why it's taking so long. I used to think it was cruel of God to take us on those back roads and make it take longer than it could. But the longer I walk with him, I realize that maybe it's the kindness of God that takes us along those back roads sometimes. Because we get to see things out there that we never would have seen. We get to know him in a way we never would have known him. So by the time we get to the destination, the thing we care about the most is actually not the destination, but it's knowing the Lord and the gift of his presence.
1: The story that made the song.
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0: Do you remember celebrating May Day? Not May Day, but May Day. Hi, I'm Bailey on the River, and I remember May Day messages were a huge deal in elementary school. 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And it was so fun, May 1st. You got all these kind of May Days, all cute little messages. You got so much Laffy Taffy. But I don't know if that was just a weird Wisconsin thing or if people actually do that. So let me know. I'd love to hear if you and your family or even your kids' schools did anything for May Day. 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
1: No, that is false. And that's ridiculous.
0: If you put the toilet paper roll over top, it cleans better.
1: No, that's also false and super ridiculous. No, no matter which way you cut the grilled cheese.
0: You almost said cut the cheese, didn't you? And we've

0: I'm Bailey. I'm so honored that you're able to spend this very early Saturday morning with us. And I want to be honest. I was having a really great conversation with my dad the other day, and we were talking about sometimes like the uncomfortableness. And wherever you are right now, maybe you're comfortable or maybe you're even uncomfortable. But to get to that next step, it's going to require some more uncomfortability, even if that means stepping outside of your comfort zone, maybe praying for that person you just do not want to. But God is calling us to step outside of this comfort zone and let us feel some more discomfort so then He can bless it and make it so much better.
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Jeremy Camp with no survivors right here on the river. And you know we love a seal or sea lion story. 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
2: I've

0: Thanks for listening to The River. And I want to talk about chonkers. No, I'm not calling somebody that because that would be mean. I'm calling an over 2,500-pound sea lion chonkers, which is kind of his name. This over 11-foot giant has been taking over one of the piers in California and drawing an amazing amount of attention. People are coming all across to see chonkers and kind of what he's doing just hanging out on the pier. Now, while it's illegal to touch him, we can look with our eyes and just mask in all of his beauty. And I just love that as us, we get so excited about big animals. I know I really do. And so if you're bored and you want some inspiration, just to something to giggle at, I encourage you to look up Chonkers, the huge sea lion who has taken California by storm.
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Right now we have Phil Wickham with What an Awesome God.

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2: 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So today, I hope it inspires you and encourages you to celebrate what Jesus has already done for us.
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0: absolutely love that song. That was The Blood by Bethel Music. And I'm telling you, that is one of those songs that I have to listen as loud as I possibly can, right? It is such a positive reminder that it is only by the blood of Jesus that he willingly shed for you and I that we are saved, that we are able to live life and live it fully, honoring God and asking him, what do you want me to do next?
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and Bailey, thanks so much for listening here on the river. And when you look up into the sky, maybe you see an airplane. I saw a blimp the other day, which was really cool. But I don't think I would have ever expected to see this. That's coming up in 15 minutes.

0: I've had to travel a lot. I'll go to different parts of Ohio, and it's so helpful when I know that there's a station waiting for me that I can listen to, that I love the music. It's amazing. I know I have a lot of anxious feelings driving, and so it usually helps me calm down, refocus, and it reminds me that God's always there. And I'm Heather, and I am the river.
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0: When you look up to the sky, what do you see? Maybe a really cool airplane, maybe some trees, a bird. I saw a blimp the other day, was pretty jazzed about that. But if you're in Texas, you might just be able to see flying pizza. Yes, I kid you not, Little Caesars is now developing drone technology where they will dronely deliver your Little Caesars pizza, which, hey, is great. 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
1: 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The river. I used

And Bailey, I appreciate you so much for being here on this really early Saturday morning. Hey, I want to let you know about something really special we're doing on Thursday, our National Day of Prayer, an opportunity we want to cry out to God together.

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3: Sorry it took so long. I was taking the long way home, but you wait for me.
2: I wrote this song during a time when I felt completely lost. I've been walking through life trying to figure out everything on my own, carrying things I should have laid down years ago. And the more I tried, the harder the road got. One day I finally looked up and prayed, God, I need some direction. And what struck me was realizing He had never left. He was just there patiently waiting for me to turn around. Every detour, every stumble, every mile, every time I walked in the wrong direction, He kept guiding me back. The song is a reminder that even when we take the long way home, God still waits for us.
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1: There's this Ohio couple. 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
1: they've been
2: you
1: doing
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1: This. And I love this. They said that anyone is welcome. Every week, without fail, they pick up the tab. Oh! Just their way.
2: Have you seen the gas prices?
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0: me like I am.
1: And even when I can't, you still love me as I am.
0: Yeah, I don't know how you do it, and I know I've put you through it. It's amazing that you can love me like I love me like I am.
2: That was With For King and Country featuring Jordan Sparks, Love Me Like I Am. I'm Bailey, and happy very, very first beginning of May. We're on May 2nd, so now is a perfect time. Before it gets crazy, because let's be honest, we're going to blink and boom, July 4th is going to be here. So I encourage you, maybe this weekend, maybe even today, take some time and try to map out May. What does it look like for you? Where are some ways that maybe you can take back time or take some time for you, or give it all over to the Lord and say, what are we going to do this month, Lord? Thank you so much for being here. I hope you know you matter. You are worthy and you are so loved.
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0: It's Brad Hanson. I just want to say thank you so much for our Days of Healing last week. Maybe you heard this. The River Radio family took 60 more kids off the waiting list and funded their life-changing surgeries. That's 60 more kids who will be able to walk or use their hands or live without constant pain. And it's not just the physical healing either. It's more. At Cure Hospitals, every child and every family hears about the love of Jesus. So thank you for doing that. And here's the thing. There's still more kids on the waiting list right now. More kids are waiting and hoping for someone like you to step in. And if you've ever wondered, could I really make a difference? Here you go. This is it. 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
2: The song was a joy to write. It was a joy to record. And all throughout that process, it reminded me of a couple things. One, that what we're a part of, this faith that we're a part of, is a long game. This is about our entire lives being lived, and not just living the moment we're in, but finishing faithfully. And what an amazing, you know, testimony to the world to watch someone, not just a moment of their life, but the longevity of it, walking towards the Lord is so powerful. But also, gosh, to live in the fullness of what Jesus has done inside of us. And that flame that burns, my prayer is that the older I get, the brighter I burn. And what a sign and a wonder that could be for the world, and what a testimony of how great God is.
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3: 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If that sounds like you today, you're not alone. One thing God keeps continuously reminding me of is that He meets us exactly where we are and not where we think we should be. When we let go of control and lay everything down at the feet of Jesus, His peace feels louder than our fear.
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3: 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He has good plans for you because that's just who He is. So why should we worry? Let this be our anthem today.
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1: You almost said cut the cheese, didn't you? And we've

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3: 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You," he cried, "oh, thank God." When we bring a smile to the face of someone in pain, we have brought Christ to them. 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And what helps me? 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

0: Bible instructs us to give thanks in all things. That means in the good and the bad, in the ugly and the beautiful, we are to thank God for it all. And I think this song helps me set my eyes on the list of reasons I have to be grateful. God has been so good. And in the midst of fires and trials and struggles and battles, I still have a reason to be grateful. And this is that song.
1: The story that made the song.
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1: 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Every single Monday, they have a standing lunch date at Skyline Chili. 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
1: they've been
2: you
1: doing
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1: This. And I love this. They said that anyone is welcome. Every week, without fail, they pick up the tab. Just their way.
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0: 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Somebody turned me on to the river. The songs, they inspire me. 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By donating to the river, maybe somebody else out there that is struggling like I did, they'll find hope themselves.
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14: Skies become partly to mostly cloudy today with highs in the mid-50s, winds light from the northwest. Skies clear tonight with some areas of frost possible toward dawn, lows in the mid-30s. Patches of morning frost, otherwise mostly sunny Sunday, highs in the lower 60s. I'm meteorologist Matthew Harding on Uplifting and Encouraging the River.
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0: I was just struck recently by the fact that so much of our lives are marked by waiting. We're always waiting for something, praying for a miracle to come. And I believe we serve a God of miracles who can do a miracle in a moment. And sometimes he does it in a moment. But sometimes he takes us along these back roads to get to the miracle. And we wonder why it's taking so long. I used to think it was cruel of God to take us on those back roads and make it take longer than it could. But the longer I walk with him, I realize that maybe it's the kindness of God that takes us along those back roads sometimes. Because we get to see things out there that we never would have seen. We get to know him in a way we never would have known him. So by the time we get to the destination, the thing we care about the most is actually not the destination, but it's knowing the Lord and the gift of his presence.
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5: You ready to throw in the towel? Hold on, don't do it yet. I'm Lena Ebujamra, and this is today's Single Christian. I read a funny thing on Instagram recently. It said, "It's been a long week," and was signed, me, in the middle of Monday. Some weeks are like that. It might only be Tuesday morning, but we're ready for the weekend. Maybe you feel that way right now. You're tired and overwhelmed and just want to crawl back into bed. One of my favorite places to land when I feel that way is in Hebrews 10 that says, "Do not throw away your confidence, which has a great reward, for you have need of endurance." It goes on to say, "But we are not of those who shrink back and are destroyed, but of those who have faith and persevere their souls." Today is the day to stand strong in the Lord, and it only happens when, by faith, you refuse to throw in the towel. No matter what you're up against, keep on keeping on. 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

0: 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And although the river just sustained me, it took me a long time to get out. 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And I thank you for that.
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3: Josh, what in this wacky world did you find today?
0: Answering with a question, what year is your car?
3: A 2019.
0: Producer Mike, what year is your car?
4: 2015.
0: Mine's a 2017. Look at us.
3: Aww,
0: 15, 17, 19.
3: Buddies.
0: Do either of your cars have a CD player?
3: I don't think it does.
0: Yours does
3: not. I had
0: not
3: to think about it for a
0: producer
3: second.
0: Producer Mike, how about yours?
4: I don't think so.
0: Okay, mine's a 17. It also does not have a CD player. It appears there are no new vehicles being made anymore with CD players anywhere.
3: I mean, it's kind of a dying breed.
0: On the other end of the spectrum, the last car to be made in the U.S. with a cassette player was in 2010. It was a Lexus.
3: Really?
0: I've never heard of it. The Lexus SC430. Sounds like an airplane.
3: Yeah.
0: So here's the thing. If you're in a car with a CD player, good on you. Congratulations. It's a relic now. If you don't have any other way to play music outside of the radio. So this is a radio station. So here's
3: so
0: the deal.
3: You're here.
0: Here's the deal. So keep the river going. And even if you find yourself somehow outside of the river radio frequencies in Ohio, you can get the mobile app and keep it going that way.
3: There it is.
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3: I

0: God is not waiting in anger to punish us for our wrongs. He's running after us to meet us right where we are, just like the prodigal son. He welcomes us with open arms. He throws a robe around our back and a ring on our finger. No condemnation, just love. That's what grace can do.
1: The story that made the song.
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3: Absolutely.

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1: How old are you?
2: I'm not telling.
0: You can please fill in the blank when you call or text how you knew you were getting old. 800-609-1049. And I wouldn't ask you to do something I'm not willing to do.
3: Okay.
0: And so, you know you're getting old when your lone thought as you go down the bleachers at a track meet is don't fall, don't fall, don't fall.
3: Oh, no. Don't
0: fall. My knees hurt.
3: They are pretty steep, though. I'll give that to you.
0: Hurt a lot. I've had surgeries and things.
3: Yeah.
0: I'm packing a few extra pounds on these bad boys. You know, hey, it is what it is. And as I'm going down, normally I would like kind of jog or maybe like weave my way. There's a lot of people, you know.
3: Yeah.
0: Not these days. No way. I am not about to face plant in front of 50 people.
3: Well, but I'm with you because I feel like somehow the stairs at Nationwide Arena and the shot are getting narrower and narrower. I keep looking down going, my foot doesn't fit here.
0: Yeah, thank you.
3: You're not alone.
0: I appreciate that. But at the same time, it's actually, now that I think of it, it's worse coming up. Because you can't bound up the stairs like you used to, you know?
3: No, it takes a little grunt to get up the
0: steps. Hey, he's only 41. I'm older than him, but I heard LeBron after one of his playoff games in a press conference get up, and he did the...
3: Ugh! Oh, see, that just makes the world feel a little better. Even the professional athlete has to do the dad grunt.
0: Fill in the blank. My knees hurt. Call or text how you knew you were getting old. 800-609-1049. The
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17: Skies become partly to mostly cloudy today with highs in the mid-50s. Winds light from the northwest. Skies clear tonight with some areas of frost possible toward dawn. Lows in the mid-30s. Patches of morning frost, otherwise mostly sunny Sunday, highs in the lower 60s. I'm meteorologist Matthew Harding on Uplifting and Encouraging the River.
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0: 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We're Josh and Hannah.
1: How old are you?
2: I'm not telling.
0: Ah, someone come here and lay under this bus with me. How did you know you were getting old? Call or text. If you're willing to fill in the blank, please do. 800-609-1049. I think I talked last week about now I'm getting a patch of gray in my beard.
3: Yeah, that's right.
0: As Hannah likes to say, my chin is getting wizened.
3: It is.
0: I appreciate that.
3: It's just a sign of wisdom earned.
0: Great. The mirror says otherwise. Now I'm trying to go up and down the bleachers at track meets and soccer games. My knees hurt and I don't want to fall. Try not to face plant. I'm too young for that, but I'm not, apparently. Dutch, how about you? Thanks for calling. How did you know you were getting old?
4: You know, I'd be telling a story, and I stopped several times for insignificant details.
0: Oh, yeah.
4: Okay, well, we were going down to Cincinnati. Well, no, wait, it was Fairborn.
0: Yeah.
4: We were going down, and we were on the way down there, and this truck, well, was it a truck or was it a pickup?
0: Yeah.
3: That's so true.
4: Things that have nothing to do with the point you're trying to talk about. Oh. And for some reason, your mind says, well, that's not quite right.
0: Mm-hmm.
4: Like, they will never know.
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2: I have felt the deepest loss. I have questioned if you could. And when it led me to the cross, only then I understood.

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1: This is the River Morning Show. We're Josh and Hannah with a question. What is a church?
2: Ooh, the church? That's a big question.
1: That right there is the big differentiator.
2: Okay, okay.
3: What did we learn?
1: At church, the message was all about just that. What is a church and what is the church?
2: Mm-hmm.
1: Now, I don't want to get too, like, I'm not trying to get theological or super deep or anything, but it's an important distinction. Like, yeah. It really, really matters. The bottom line is this. The church is a picture of the body of Christ.
2: Yes.
1: It's the literal hands and feet of Jesus. The church, you and me, it's how the world sees him. A church is typically a building where the church meets.
2: Mm-hmm.
1: Okay, so we can see the difference there. When we say we're going to church, to be technical, we should probably say we're going to a church, because we
2: okay.
1: always are the church.
2: Yes.
1: That doesn't just happen on Sunday mornings or Saturday nights or whenever the services are. That's the life we live as a follower of Jesus. And you and I have a role to play in the local church at a local church. The body of Jesus doesn't work when the parts are missing, and that those parts are you and me. So just an encouragement to go on Sundays or whenever the service is to your church. If you're, you know, once a month or whatever, double it up. Go twice. If you're just two times a month, let's make it three. Okay? Because those people need you and you need those people. I know it's true for me. So go when the services are. If you don't have a place to go, get in touch with the River Chaplains and they can point you in the direction of some amazing local churches right near where you are. So you don't have to drive 20 or 30 minutes. 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

0: alone. We're Josh and Hannah. This is the River Morning Show. It could be anything simple like juice glasses or a yo-yo we just heard about. It could be something a little more expensive and pristine, and I can't think of anything because there was nothing like that on our wedding registry. Call or text with maybe the craziest or the most fun item you had on your registry or one that somebody got for you or you've seen. 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And I also know, too, wedding registries, in the grand scheme of time, are a fairly new invention.
1: That's true. I mean, you think about, like, the internet isn't that old. It really isn't.
0: Yeah.
1: So to have these wedding registry websites, they're younger than the internet that isn't that old.
0: That's, wow, you just somehow took what I was saying and you made me feel terrible about it.
1: Why? Like,
0: because I'm old. Because I'm just that old.
1: No, the internet's not that old, though. That's the point.
0: Yeah, I guess. Somehow twisted. All right. Judy, what was on your wedding registry or what comes to mind here?
2: Well, I've been married 45 years. Mm-hmm. Back then in 1980, they had no bridal registries.
1: Uh-huh. Mm-hmm.
2: So what my husband and I got were 6 crock pots.
1: Oh, my goodness.
0: My brother-in-law got married in the era of wedding registries, and they got 3 magic bullets.
2: Oh, goodness. My goodness. I should have traded 3 for 3 or something.
0: Well, he saw me eyeballing them, and he's like, you want one of those? I was like, I mean, if you're getting rid of them, sure. So I scored big.
2: Yeah.
3: Oh, that's too funny.
2: Well, we had some good wedding gifts to give away for about 6 years.
1: Yeah, that's right.
2: Years,
1: that's hilarious.
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0: Here's the story that made the song.
2: This is Zach Williams, and this is the story behind my new song, Wait For Me.
3: Sorry it took so long. I was taking the long way home, but you wait for me.
2: I wrote this song during a time when I felt completely lost. I've been walking through life trying to figure out everything on my own, carrying things I should have laid down years ago. And the more I tried, the harder the road got. One day I finally looked up and prayed, God, I need some direction. And what struck me was realizing He had never left. He was just there patiently waiting for me to turn around. Every detour, every stumble, every mile, every time I walked in the wrong direction, He kept guiding me back. The song is a reminder that even when we take the long way home, God still waits for us.
1: The story that made the song.
0: On the river.

0: The River Morning Show, where Josh and Hannah, good morning. You want to start your relationship on the right foot. And I don't want to say it's up to other people, but they better get you the right stuff off your registry.
1: Wow, okay, pressure's on.
0: No, this is my understanding. This is my understanding of things. So the craziest thing or the most unique thing maybe you had on your registry or something you've seen, call or text 800-609-1049. And Hannah, you just got married.
1: Yeah.
0: You guys had to have something off the wall.
1: We're a little over a year in, and so I had to go back and look. I was like, what was weird on our registry? I forgot I got made fun of for this one. I had a LED teeth whitener kit on mine because
0: I get it.
1: Yeah, my bridal shower was a few months before the wedding, and I was like, perfect, I can whiten my teeth for the wedding. And fantastic. I got it from my best friend, and every night I wore it, I would send her a Snapchat and say, thanks for the whitening.
0: Like, did it work?
1: I think so. The issue is when you drink as much coffee as I do, plus that, they kind of start to fight each other. But it was better than it could have been.
0: Now that you mentioned that, and I drink more coffee than you do.
1: I know.
0: I'm going to try to talk.
1: Without showing your teeth.
0: Without showing my teeth. The rest of today.
1: I know. And I don't know why I stopped using it after the wedding. That just reminded me I need to go back and start using it throughout the week.
0: All right, so
1: hopefully I have a pearly white smile by this time next week.
0: Let's do an everyday picture and then we can do a flip
1: book. Absolutely not. Nobody needs to see that. I'd be so embarrassed.
0: Also, you just ate spinach. I can see some right there. Producer Mike, we've got texts coming in for this as well.
2: Sue said we asked for a wheelbarrow for yard work.
0: That's genius.
1: Yeah, that's pretty good.
2: Super practical.
0: Did she say they got it?
2: Yeah.
0: Oh, that's awesome.
1: Yeah, that's a good one.
2: Delaney said, we wanted reflective rainbow dog coats.
1: Oh, for a night walk. We had a bunch of dog stuff on our registry, so that doesn't seem that weird.
2: Amber said, we wanted a bee house, like a bird house, but for bees.
0: Oh, yeah.
1: I've seen those. Yeah, not my thing, but I just am afraid of bees. So good on you.
0: Let the bees live, Hannah.
1: And I'm not saying they can't.
0: You want to live in your yard. Come on. The River.
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3: And that's what gets
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12: The River Weather.
13: Skies become partly to mostly cloudy today with highs in the mid-50s, winds light from the northwest. Skies clear tonight with some areas of frost possible toward dawn, lows in the mid-30s. Patches of morning frost, otherwise mostly sunny Sunday, highs in the lower 60s. I'm meteorologist Matthew Harding on Uplifting and Encouraging the River.

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0: 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We're Josh and Hannah.
1: Is that real? True story.
2: True story. There's this woman in the Bible named Naomi. And her story starts off pretty well. Most people would say, okay, things are going fine. She's married. She has two sons. They move to a new land because of a famine back home. But then life just unravels. Her husband dies. Then both of her sons pass away. And suddenly, Naomi is standing there with nothing familiar left. No husband, no kids, and to her, no hope. So she decides to head back home. And on the way, she tells people, don't call me Naomi anymore, because Naomi means pleasant. She's like, no, that's not me. Call me Mara, which means bitter. Call me bitter because that's what life has made me.
0: What a change.
2: Yeah, and honestly, you can probably feel that. I feel like we've all had our own bitter moments. But the story doesn't end there, because alongside her is her daughter-in-law named Ruth, who refuses to leave her. Naomi thinks she's coming home empty-handed and finished. Her story's done. But God is already working behind the scenes. Ruth ends up in a field owned by Boaz, a man who shows her unexpected kindness and protection. And that one quote-unquote random field turns into provision for both of them.
0: Incredible.
2: And before Naomi even has time to process it, God takes what she thought was completely lost, her family line, her security, any future legacy, and quietly starts rebuilding her life through a story she never saw coming. And that's a true story.
0: You can hear so many more of these too, by the way. 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

0: With Josh and Hannah, this is the River Morning Show. Who is Iron Man?
1: Bear, my dog.
0: Your dog is Iron Man?
1: Yes.
0: Does he have a, did you make him like an outfit? It's way too early for trick or treat.
1: No, that'd be cute though.
0: But it sounds amazing.
1: No, Bear this week thought that he was Iron Man. I just found out that I am a wee bit on the anemic side of, like, for my pregnancy.
0: Okay.
1: So I went to the store and bought some iron supplements thinking this will help. Well, I was sitting on my laptop for my weekly Bible study, and I was sitting in one of our back rooms. We meet via Zoom, and Bear, my dog, and Fish, the cat, were running around the room going crazy.
0: As they do.
1: I'm trying to talk about Jesus. And I felt like I was on a boat because they kept hitting the chair I was in, and I was like teetering back and forth. I was like, you're making me sick, guys. Get out of here. And they did. They were very sweet and they listened. But then it was too quiet.
0: Oh, no.
1: Too quiet.
0: Oh, no.
1: Too long. And all of a sudden, Bear comes prancing back into the room looking like he just won the lottery or something.
0: That's never a good thing after they've been quiet.
1: No. And in his mouth, he is holding an empty bottle of iron supplements.
0: Of the iron!
1: That had never been opened. I had just bought this bottle.
0: He ate them all?
1: He ate 58 out of 60 iron supplements.
0: That's gotta be really bad for him.
1: I have never, I mean, it is hard for me to bounce up these days. I have no core. And I bounced up so fast. I called our vet. They were able to squeeze us in. They induced vomiting. Aww. And he's been on some helpful medication for the week. He's fine.
0: Poor buddy.
1: He's doing just great. Gave mom a heart attack. But to this day, I walk in the house and I swear I hear him saying,
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0: If you used to call it pain, but now you just call it the way I am, this is for you. I'm Josh from the River Morning Show, and on the show we talk about, you know, you're getting old when pain doesn't have to be that answer because you don't need to keep dealing with it. 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
1: You got to be prepared and ready to go with your comfy pajamas, your snacks, your laptop and phone charger, and of course, your handy dandy Nerf gun.
0: For a minute, I thought it was a road trip. Then the music started, and yeah. I know where we're going, but a Nerf gun? A Nerf gun.
1: I don't know if you've seen this, but there is a trend on Instagram of expecting moms packing their hospital go bag.
0: Yeah.
1: And bringing Nerf guns with them.
0: Is that allowed?
1: Yeah, I guess. But they're so that when their husband falls asleep on that sad hospital chair or couch, they can just Nerf them awake. It's so funny to see these dads' reactions.
0: As the husband, I would have been okay with this.
1: I know.
0: Like, yeah.
1: I know. The videos are pretty funny, and I posted one on the River Morning Show Facebook group, so you can go take a look and get a good laugh. But it got me thinking, what other unexpected treasures should be packed in the hospital bag?
0: Oh, yeah. Especially because you've got to get one ready here before too long.
1: Yes. I mean, I think 14 weeks away at most, right?
0: Oh, gosh.
1: So what was your most used item or something you wish you would have brought along with you in your hospital bag? Call or text 800-609-1049.
0: Nerf gun. It's great.
1: I have a friend who she and her husband brought their Nintendo Switch.
0: No way!
1: Yeah, and not just like the handheld, but like the TV adapter and controllers. Oh. So they could play while they waited.
0: That's incredible.
1: I know. And look, I'm a 90s kid and I grew up playing Pokemon and I heard there's a new Pokemon game out on Switch 2.
0: Wow.
1: But my husband Chris said he refuses to buy me the new Switch because I said I'd play the first one that we own.
0: You didn't?
1: Well, I started to. We have Animal Crossing, but I don't know if you've played Animal Crossing. When you don't play it for a long time and you sign back in, your whole town gets covered in cobwebs and your animals look starved. So he said, no, until you go take care of your animals, you don't get a Switch too.
0: He's going to be a great dad.
1: I know.
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1: Uplifting and encouraging. The River,

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1: There's a funny trend going around on Instagram where expecting mamas are packing their hospital go bags with Nerf guns to wake up their sleeping hubbies when they pass out on that hospital chair couch.
0: As the sleeping hubby, I approve this message. I think it's great.
1: The videos are hilarious. I posted one on the River Morning Show Facebook group. Go check it out. Let us know what you think. But it got me thinking, what other unexpected but super useful things did you pack in your hospital bag, or do you wish you would have had?
0: Well, plus, you've got to do this like in mere
1: weeks.
0: Yes,
1: we're not too far out. Josh, do you remember? You've had four kiddos.
0: I don't remember what we brought for our first baby, but every subsequent baby, what a weird phrase. we had like little coloring books or little books for the kids when they came to visit.
1: Yeah.
0: So they weren't just like there and, you know,
1: jumping up and down.
0: They get to see the baby. They want to climb on mom, and she had C-section. Yeah. So that's not happening.
1: Can't do that.
0: And so we needed to occupy them somehow, but we didn't want them to come for 2 minutes and then leave.
1: Do you remember if they colored in photos for that new baby?
0: We might have said this is for the... No, it's just...
1: Do it for Clay. Draw a little picture for Clay.
0: Just be quiet.
1: Yeah.
0: Thanks for coming. Don't destroy this room.
1: But that's a good idea.
0: Yeah, something like that.
1: Yeah, I feel like my nieces and nephews will probably visit, so maybe that's what I'll pack that away for them.
0: Make sure you have enough crayons, because they'll break them. Yes,
1: you can call or text to share what go bag items you packed. 800-609-1049. Producer Mike, I know we have a few text messages coming in. Anything real sticky? What's the funny stuff?
2: Mandy said, don't forget your toothbrush.
0: Yeah, that's true. Oh. That's for everybody else, really.
1: You would hope that a giant hospital has some for you.
0: But still, then you've got to like ask, and you have to like ask with your hand over your mouth.
1: No, that's a good one. Okay.
0: Excuse me.
1: Yeah, okay.
2: Brianna said, I brought some cheap flip-flops.
1: Well, that you do have to shower while you're there, so that makes sense. I don't want it, but I'm going to go with sandals. I don't like the flip-flop.
0: Oh, yeah, you don't
1: flip-flop,
0: like...
1: Flip-flop, flip-flop. Mm-hmm.
0: Okay, good.
2: Then Trina said, bring some size 0 to 3 clothes, not just the newborn size, just in case he's chonky.
1: No. No, don't speak that over me.
0: Sometimes the measurements...
1: I don't want a 10-pound baby.
0: Wrong. The
3: 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We'll see you on the bridge.
0: It goes all the way back to elementary school. You have to answer the questions who, what, when, where, how, and why. I'm Josh from the River Morning Show with Alyssa Newman from Newman Roofing. 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
11: The river weather. Skies become partly to mostly cloudy today with highs in the mid-50s, winds light from the northwest. Skies clear tonight with some areas of frost possible toward dawn, lows in the mid-30s. Patches of morning frost, otherwise mostly sunny Sunday, highs in the lower 60s. I'm meteorologist Matthew Harding on Uplifting and Encouraging the River.
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0: I'm Josh. She's Hannah. It's the River Morning Show. And from this, which might put a single tear down your face, to Tweets of the Week, graduate edition. All right, here we go. From Travis. I'm excited to announce I've landed the lead role in a new TV spinoff. They're calling it Game of Loans.
1: Oh, no. Worst TV spinoff ever.
0: From Melissa, we get to decorate a graduation cap for the ceremony. I'm putting on a picture of Dory because I already forgot everything.
1: Yes.
0: That's smart.
1: Yeah.
0: That's absolutely that's smart. Cute. I like it. This is Tweets of the Week graduate edition from Erica. She said, our class valedictorian literally just said this about our future college professors or bosses. If they can make penicillin out of moldy bread, imagine what they can make out of you.
1: That's somehow encouraging.
0: Somehow.
1: Yeah, somehow.
0: Hey, as a student who's the middle of the road, just graduated, thank the laude.
1: I'll take it. You feel that.
0: I do. Mm-hmm. From Lauren, Tweets of the Week, Graduates Edition. My mom ordered a graduation cake with a cap drawn on the picture. A quick aside. You know, it looks like they printed the picture on the cake, like that sort of thing. They wanted them to draw a cap.
1: Okay.
0: They misheard and they drew a cat.
1: I like that even more. I'd be so excited.
0: All right. And then last but not least, from William, Tweets of the Week, Graduates Edition. The most valuable lesson I learned at school. If at first you don't succeed, find out if the loser gets anything.
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0: am a recently converted person to the river, and I just love every minute of it. 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I'm Sonia, and I am the river.
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0: My name is Deborah, and I am the river. 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You know, it is such a blessing that you start off your day to have such a positive and uplifting music and conversation in the morning. And then when you end your day, you're on your way home, again, to have that Christian music and music with a message and positive conversation has just been a blessing to me. So that's the reason why, you know, I wanted to give.
1: It's like bookends, full of hope and encouragement. And the life only Jesus can provide. 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I'm biased. 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
2: Woo!
0: But when you take the river along,
1: it's also filled with encouragement.

0: Thanks for hanging out. This is the River Morning Show. Hannah, do you know the Brododo Kid?
1: The Brododo?
0: Brododo Kid.
1: No, should I?
0: You don't know. It's like the, do you know the Muffin Man? Do you know the Brododo Kid? You're gonna know the Brododo Kid.
2: Kiddo lingo.
0: The Brododo Kid is going viral.
1: Uh-huh.
0: This is what he said. Let's see if you can figure it out.
3: Bernardo.
4: Bernardo?
3: No.
5: No.
4: Can you say it one more time?
5: Brododo.
1: I do not know how to translate this one.
0: Neither did his mother. He's asking, have Brododo. He asked for months, and his mom could not figure it out until she kept asking clarifying question after clarifying question.
1: Oh, boy.
0: And she discovered it's a food.
1: Brododo. Brododo. Burger, no.
0: No.
1: Brododo. I don't know.
0: It's a burrito.
1: A burrito.
0: This blue-eyed, blonde hair, innocent, sweet little boy. He just kept asking his mama, can I have a burrito?
1: He just sounds even too little to have a burrito. The burrito is probably the size of him.
0: So the last part of their video was him in his car seat with a burrito. Yeah, burrito. And of course he said, good taco.
1: Okay. I need to look this up. That's cute.
0: So it's Kiddo Lingo. You can share what your kid or a kid in your life has said. Hannah and I will try to translate.
1: Oh, boy.
0: Both of us were way off on this one.
1: Bad.
0: When I heard him first say Brododo, I'm like, oh, you poor sweet baby. I want to give you whatever it is you want.
1: Yes.
0: And then, of course, as soon as mom found out, she took him directly to a Taco Bell drive-thru.
1: It's
0: like, this kid needs a Brododo. Call or text with your Kiddo Lingo, 800-609-1049.
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0: Josh and Hannah. It's the River Morning Show, and it's a simple question. What are you saying?
1: Kiddo lingo.
0: They're looking at you all innocent. They are dead serious.
2: Mm-hmm.
0: And they pop out with something like, I don't know. Like this little kid.
2: Yes.
0: Starting to go viral. He wanted a burrito, and he was asking his mom for months, and she could not figure it out until he started giving her clues. Bite Bernardo.
2: Yeah, nummy.
0: Nummy Bernardo.
2: Yeah,
0: she's
2: yeah.
0: Is it food? Yeah. Is it burrito? Yeah. All right. Off to Taco Bell we go.
2: So cute.
0: Run for the border. Okay. What is, Bruce, what is your kiddo lingo?
3: Furlough. My daughter said, look, furlough.
0: Furlough.
3: And I'm like, oh, furlough.
0: I mean, okay, that's it's not good for government workers.
2: Yeah. Furlough.
3: No.
2: Look, furlough. Look.
3: It's an animal.
0: It's an okay, I'll say a little context. It's an animal. Furlough. It's a hairy bug because they're furry and low. That caterpillar.
3: Nope. Nope. Let's go tree rat.
0: The squirrel?
3: Yep. That's what she intended to say, a furlough. I'm like, how she got the furlough? So her nickname became Squirla.
2: That's cute.
3: So, yeah.
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15: Skies become partly to mostly cloudy today with highs in the mid-50s, winds light from the northwest. Skies clear tonight with some areas of frost possible toward dawn, lows in the mid-30s. Patches of morning frost, otherwise mostly sunny Sunday, highs in the lower 60s. I'm meteorologist Matthew Harding on Uplifting and Encouraging the River.
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0: God loves telling stories, and you know, there's a Bible full of history of the ways that God showed up for his people, you know, just in the nick of time. He shows up and does miracles. He does the unthinkable. And you know, there's so many instances in my life where I can look back and say, he really has never, ever failed me. And it's funny because when you get in a situation and it's not looking so good, it's so easy for us to freak out and just say, God, where are you? Have you forgotten about me? This song, Ain't No Way, is just all about that declaration. There's no way you're going to let me down. You've been there for me time and time again. As I look back over my life, there's not one time that you failed me, and you're going to show up for me now.
1: The story that made the song.

0: 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The River Morning Show, we are Josh and Hannah.
1: And here's a happy heart story for you. There's this Ohio couple, they are in their 90s, and every single Monday at 11:30, they have a standing lunch date at Skyline Chili.
0: Oh, one of my favorites.
1: And I mean every Monday for 36 years.
0: Nice job,
1: they've been
0: you
1: doing
0: two.
1: This. I know.
0: I am so proud and so hungry.
1: I know. And it hasn't just stayed the two of them. Their kids started joining, then the grandkids. They even now have great grandkiddos that show up.
0: Do they like rent out the whole restaurant?
1: You would think, right? They said that sometimes it's 6 people that join, and other weeks it's like 26 people showing up. 4 generations all sitting around the table together. And I love this. They said that anyone is welcome. So if you're working on their house, like trimming trees, mowing the grass, if it's Monday, you're coming to lunch.
0: She said anyone, and they're an Ohio couple.
1: Yes.
0: Where?
1: I know. It's closer to Cincy. I'm sorry.
0: That's okay.
1: But you can go down to Cincinnati.
0: Maybe.
1: Because here's the thing, too, that might be worth it. Every week, without fail, they pick up the tab. Just their way.
0: Have you seen the gas prices?
1: I know.
0: Free lunch is so important now.
1: Just their way on loving on their family and their community. And that's a happy heart story for you.
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0: when they get your drink right, but spell your name wrong.
1: Ugh. At the river, you're welcome here.
0: And you can trust God will always get your name right because he made this song just for you.
1: Uplifting and encouraging. The River.
2: I used

0: it helps start the day off right, and that just helps set the mood in the day. 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

0: Uplifting and encouraging the river. It's the River Morning Show. One man's trash is another man's treasure. Hello, I'm Josh. That's Hannah. And that over there is producer Mike.
1: Hi.
0: You're about to find out who has the trash and who has the treasure. One thing you need to know about producer Mike is he is obsessed with roller coasters. Mm-hmm. And I mean capital UB, capital cessed. Okay? So just fill us in on what that means.
1: It means that I've ridden nearly 300 different roller coasters throughout mm-hmm. the U.S., and mm-hmm. that most of my free time is taken up by going to amusement parks.
0: And also hashtag spreadsheets.
1: Yes, I have an entire spreadsheet of every single one I've ridden it, how many times I've ridden it, and about every piece of information you could imagine.
0: And you rate them, right? You got mm-hmm. a rating system?
1: Yep, they're That's all wild. Ranked from worst to best.
0: You're crazy! So
1: maybe a little.
0: You just visited an old friend at Kings Island. The Beast.
1: Oh, yeah.
0: And you've been like on cloud nine since then. What is it about this ride?
1: So the awesome thing about the Beast is it's known for its legendary night rides because it's back in the woods. You can't see anything when it's dark out there. And I went last week. We did the last ride of the night on the Beast. It was pitch black. And when we got in line, it started pouring.
2: Oh, goodness. Like,
0: is this a good story?
1: Oh, just you wait.
0: What?
1: We got on the ride. We were soaked before we went up the lift hill.
0: Well,
1: The Beast is a long ride. The longest wooden coaster in the world.
0: Yeah, yeah.
1: It felt like ice bullets as we were
2: riding
1: this.
2: Oh, my goodness.
0: Hannah, he's smiling.
1: It was going way faster than it should have. The coaster was rattling around like crazy. The brakes were not slowing it down. I couldn't keep my eyes open. I couldn't see anything. I came back feeling like I survived something. I was having the time of my life.
0: I don't understand. So treasure.
1: Exactly.
0: Beast is the
1: treasure. So much fun.
0: May I explain to you, please, how the Beast is trash for me?
2: Please, you have the floor.
1: Yes, I want to hear this.
0: When I was in high school, I've been to Kings Island one time in my life. When
2: really?
0: I was in high
2: that's
0: school,
2: all?
0: Yeah, that's it.
2: Oh.
1: You're missing out.
0: Well, I live closer to Cedar Point.
2: That's
0: I went there
2: true.
0: All the time.
2: That's true.
0: I had a girlfriend. We were going to Kings Island, mm-hmm. and we were going to ride the Beast, because that's what you do. We get there, and she decides then to tell me, oh, I had a dream last night that we died.
2: Oh, no.
0: Riding the Beast.
1: Oh, no.
2: Oh, goodness.
0: And did she still want to ride it? Of course she did. So did we still ride it? Of course we did. And everything you just said, minus the rain, the longest wooden roller coaster, jerking me around, the brakes would not slow us down. I'm like, this was a prophecy. We're gonna die.
1: No. Isn't that part of the fun?
0: No! That is not part of the fun, you lunatic!

0: pray together.
1: When you call or text for prayer, River Chaplains, local pastors, and ministry partners will be ready to walk with you through it all.
0: Whatever you're carrying, let's carry it to God together, starting at 7 a.m. during the National Day of Prayer.
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4: It's a brand new River Music Team Top 20. My name's Haley. So thankful you're here to count down the best songs on the river. And you can be listening to find out if your favorites have made the cut today. For the last 7 weeks, Phil Wickham's Homesick for Heaven has been the top song. We'll find out today if he's going to stay in that spot for the 8th week or if somebody new is going to claim it. But before we get there, got plenty of songs to hear and some fun features along the way, which I'll tell you more about those after we hear a couple songs. But diving right in at number 20, a song that's back on the countdown today. Bringing the praise party.
0: Number 20.
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0: From number 20 to 19, Blanca and Ryan Ellis, I'm Yours. And from number 19 to 18 is an artist who's going to be coming on tour through Columbus this fall, Pat Barrett, bringing the I've Got a Fire tour November 13th. And you can be on the lookout for tickets for that very soon. But here he is on the countdown today.
1: Number 18,
0: Pat Barrett, I've Got a Fire.

0: place.
1: A song to remind you that God is still God, even in the hard places. Jay King is up from number 17 to 16 with Hard Place on the River Music Team Top 20. I'm Haley. Before that, at number 17, had The Blood from David Funk and Jen Johnson up one spot. And we still got lots of great songs on the way, including your features of the River Music Team Top 20. So today, getting some new music from our Columbus guy, Seth Schleter, for your future hit. We got throwbacks from Nicole C. Mullen and Jeremy Camp. And Crowder is in the artist spotlight with back-to-back songs. Both new songs, by the way. So be listening for that. More music is on the way in just about 5 minutes.
2: My 9-year-old nephew ended up in the ER recently. Thankfully, he's great now. 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
4: 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I'm Josh from the River Morning Show. 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
11: Skies become partly to mostly cloudy today with highs in the mid-50s, winds light from the northwest. Skies clear tonight with some areas of frost possible toward dawn, lows in the mid-30s. Patches of morning frost, otherwise mostly sunny Sunday, highs in the lower 60s. I'm meteorologist Matthew Harding on Uplifting and Encouraging the River.
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1: It's been almost 25 years of Jeremy Camp making Christian music. And this throwback is one of the ones that really kind of started things for him. A song that came out of a lot of pain, a lot of heartache. You may know the story of Jeremy's first wife, Melissa, who passed away from cancer. And that whole journey and her faith through it is what inspired this song. And in 2020, inspired the release of a movie by the same name. Your River Music Team Top 20 Throwback from 2003. It's Jeremy Camp, I Still Believe.

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0: Well, let's start now from Seth Schleter. It's back on the countdown at number 14. And that is not the last time you'll hear from Seth on today's River Music Team Top 20. But this weekend, you can catch Seth on tour with Crowder and Patrick Mayberry in Akron Sunday night. 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Gonna be a blast. At number 13 today, this song is up two spots. I love it. It's such a celebration of the new life that we have in Jesus. Elevation Rhythm, Washed.
1: Number 13.

0: gives you such a little boost. Blessing offer, lift me up from number 14 to 12 today. I'm Haley, and we are counting down your top songs on The River. 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And honestly, we want to know it all. 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And if you're not, get in the game. 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And we're here in number 11, followed by Crowder in the Artist Spotlight, 5 minutes away.
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1: All right, the Artist Spotlight is when you get to hear back-to-back songs from one River artist. And today, it's all about Crowder because he is in Ohio this weekend on tour. Sunday night in Akron, you can see Crowder with special guests Patrick Mayberry and our Columbus, Ohio guy, Seth Schleter. 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Not too late. But hearing from Crowder in the spotlight today, and this first one, it's really kind of like a twofer because technically it is a Phil Wickham song, but Crowder is featured on it. And this is brand new music to the River, so you're going to be hearing a lot more of it. But it's what happens when you take an old hymn, like a song that you know and love, but you turn it in to a praise party. You just kind of amp it up a little bit. From Phil Wickham and Crowder, It Really Is Amazing Grace on the River Music Team Top 20.

Crowder is in the River Music Team Top 20 Artist Spotlight with back-to-back songs. And we're keeping the collabs and the reimagined hymns rolling because this Easter, award-winning composer, producer, songwriter Tommy Prophet put out this amazing project called The Resurrection of a King. And it was all old hymns reimagined in a really cinematic and epic style. That's what Tommy Prophet does. And he brought Crowder on board for the reimagining of the old hymn, There is Power in the Blood. And he said, this is what happens when you combine a 100-year-old hymn that tells the most powerful message of all time with hip-hop beats, an aggressive orchestra, and a gospel choir. He said, this song is meant to portray the power in the blood. So from Tommy Prophet and Crowder, There is Power.

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0: That is a song for the ones who are still finding their way home and a reminder that you are not too far gone. From Zach Williams and Ben Fuller, Wait For Me is up two spots to number 10, marking us halfway through the River Music Team Top 20 today. I'm Haley, and coming up at number 9 is a song from Cochran & Company, who is going to be coming to Akron, Ohio this fall on tour with Zach Williams, who we just heard from. It's the Revival Nights tour, and tickets for that are already on sale. If you want to go ahead and snag them, you'll certainly be hearing this song.
1: Number 9.
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1: Our second throwback today comes from the year 2000 with Nicole C. Mullen. And that really doesn't feel like that long ago until you do the math. But this song is one that really came out of hard things. Two marriages that were full of abuse and betrayals. But through that, Nicole C. Mullen was able to write this song, a reminder that God is a redeemer of the broken things. Your River Music Team Top 20 Throwback from Nicole C. Mullen, Redeemer.

0: finished from Caleb and John at number 7 for the second week in a row. And just a few minutes ago, Josiah Queen, Demons, at number 8 for the second week. Josiah Queen is one of the headliners on a live festival this year that happens up in Mineral City, Ohio. And Josiah Queen performing on July 17th. But a live festival is 3 jam-packed days of some of your favorite Christian artists, Lauren Daigle, Skillet, We Are Messengers, so many more. So you can check out the full schedules, get tickets right now at riverradio.com. I'm Haley, and we are keeping the countdown rolling. There's more songs coming on the River Music Team Top 20, including your future hit from Seth Schleeder. So stick around.
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11: River Weather. Skies become partly to mostly cloudy today with highs in the mid-50s, winds light from the northwest. Skies clear tonight with some areas of frost possible toward dawn, lows in the mid-30s. Patches of morning frost, otherwise mostly sunny Sunday, highs in the lower 60s. I'm meteorologist Matthew Harding on Uplifting and Encouraging the River.
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1: I'd Do It Again from Andrew Rip, stay in at number 6. I'm Haley on the River Music Team Top 20, and hopefully you have heard some of your favorites make it on this countdown today. 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And then next time, listen in to see if your favorites are in the spots you think they should be in. So we've reached the top 5. That means we're getting closer to finding out who is going to be number 1 today. But first, we're hearing from Peter Burton.
2: Number 5.
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0: week number four for Mercy Me in the number four spot with Make It Well. I'm Haley, and I love getting to share your favorites with you on this countdown, but I equally love getting to share new favorites with you. It's time for your future hit, which is just a fun way of saying new music to the river that's not claiming its own spot on the countdown yet, but believing that it could be a fast favorite, especially this one because it's from someone you know and you love. He is one of us. It's Ohio's own Seth Schleter with a song that's all about helping you worship, even in some of the hardest places. And I'm so grateful for Seth sharing his heart on this one. It's called Valley of Worship.
1: Back in 2024, my wife and I lost our daughter at 20 weeks, and it was the hardest thing we've ever experienced. And you wrestle with God in that process, and there's a lot of mystery, there's a lot of learning, there's a lot of just grappling with what it means that God is good and that he's faithful. And the song came from that wrestle of choosing to trust that God was still in the midst of everything, that we don't always get answers, but we always get his presence and that he's with us in the valleys. And so we can build an altar there knowing that God showed up and that he's always going to show up in those places for you, regardless of how you feel. And so you can still choose to worship him there.
2: I have felt the deepest loss. I have questioned if you could. And when it led me to the cross, only then I

0: Hey friends, one of the things I love so much about worship is that it resizes us, right? Every time we gather to worship God, it lifts our eyes off of ourselves and onto the greater story that we're all a part of, the greatness of God, the goodness of God.
1: 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And thank you if you've been listening in this whole time on the River Music Team Top 20, or if you're just listening in, I'm glad you're here because we're just minutes away from finding out who's claiming that top spot on the countdown today.
2: Diving into God's Word is essential, and sometimes it can be intimidating too.
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4: 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Through this, my

0: more than you can handle. Spare the rod, spoil the child, or God moves in mysterious ways? Not there. There's a professor who teaches Hebrew at Middle Tennessee State University. He famously once said that he had to convince a student in his class that these words, "that dog won't hunt," is not in the Bible. My name is Dean Folks, and I'm the lead pastor of Life Point Church here in Columbus. So while there's a lot of things we say that aren't in the Bible, what is in there is a lot of great wisdom about singleness, dating, love, and relationships. We're going to be going through the Song of Solomon in the Old Testament, and it's going to help us with human relationships. Join us at one of our six campuses. Find all the details at lifepointohio.com.
1: Welcome back to What Is That Thing? Today our guest is
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0: Hey, I'm Haley, and it never stops being amazing to me that God's mercy, God's love, His grace, that all of those things have nothing to do with me. God gives those to us just because He is that good. And that song's a reminder of that. It's Matthew West, Good, at number 2 for the 4th week in a row now. This is the River Music Team Top 20, and whether you've been here for the whole countdown or you're just listening in, this is the moment we've been waiting for, finding out who's taken that number one spot, the favorite of all favorites on the river right now. And if you have been paying attention this whole time, you probably know there's one song that we haven't heard yet, so it must be number one.
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0: That's 8 weeks in a row for Homesick for Heaven from Phil Wickham.
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0: This is kind of wild. Just recently, Phil celebrated 20 years of making music. It's been 20 years since he released his first album. And he shared on his Instagram, he said, 20 beautiful years of seeing God's grace and faithfulness. I still can't believe I get to do this, and I don't take one moment of it for granted. What an honor and a privilege. I think I speak for all River listeners when I say we are so glad that Phil Wickham is still making music 20 years later, still writing songs that help us worship and point us back to Jesus. Because he's had quite a few favorites here on the River Music Team Top 20. I'm Haley, and we will see if next week, Homesick for Heaven sticks in the number one spot for the 9th week in a row. But in the meantime, you can go have your say as part of the River Music Team at riverradio.com. And hope you'll listen back in next time to see which of your favorites

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Good afternoon. My name is Greg, or it could be good morning because you may be listening on the River mobile app somewhere else, and it may be really early or really late. 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

0: to breathe, uplifting and encouraging. The river, the point, is exactly the point. A road in Wisconsin has changed their speed limit. The Outagamie County Recycling and Solid Waste Facility in Appleton has a lot of people driving it, and a lot of times they feel that people are on autopilot, so they're not really paying attention to the speed limit. So they have changed said speed limit to 17.3 miles per hour, and it actually says that on the sign. The idea is it makes you look twice, they said. And most importantly, it breaks that autopilot feeling that you can fall into when you're driving the familiar routes. So now it's 17.3 miles, and it seems to be working. Now, let's kind of translate that to Ohio roads. 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
12: river weather. Skies become partly to mostly cloudy today with highs in the mid-50s, winds light from the northwest. Skies clear tonight with some areas of frost possible toward dawn, lows in the mid-30s. Patches of morning frost, otherwise mostly sunny Sunday, highs in the lower 60s. I'm meteorologist Matthew Harding on Uplifting and Encouraging the River.
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We hope you find encouragement. Our phone number, if you've got a story of a song that encourages you or the way the river encourages you, is 800-609-1049. It's Out of My Hands from Jeremy Camp.

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1: No, that is false. And that's ridiculous.
0: If you put the toilet paper roll over top, it cleans better.
1: No, that's also false and super ridiculous. No, no matter which way you cut the grilled cheese.
0: You almost said cut the cheese, didn't you? And we've

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1: And this is the story that made the song.
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0: The Bible instructs us to give thanks in all things. That means in the good, in the bad, in the ugly, and the beautiful. We are to thank God for it all. And I think this song helps me set my eyes on the list of reasons I have to be grateful. God has been so good. And in the midst of fires and trials and struggles and battles, I still have a reason to be grateful. And this is that song.
1: The story that made the song.
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4: When Mike Ditka was fired from the Chicago Bears, he famously said, "As it says in the scriptures, this too shall pass," which sounds great. It's just not in the Bible. There's a lot of things like that. God helps those who help themselves. Great idea from Ben Franklin, but not in the Bible. God will never give you more than you can handle. Spare the rod, spoil the child, or God moves in mysterious ways. Not there. There's a professor who teaches Hebrew at Middle Tennessee State University. He famously once said that he had to convince a student in his class that these words, "that dog won't hunt," is not in the Bible. My name is Dean Folks, and I'm the lead pastor of Life Point Church here in Columbus. So while there's a lot of things we say that aren't in the Bible, what is in there is a lot of great wisdom about singleness, dating, love, and relationships. We're going to be going through the Song of Solomon in the Old Testament, and it's going to help us with human relationships. 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

0: We really started getting into the river 5 or 6 years ago, where it became an almost everyday thing that we love. 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It's the right song. Always seems to come on right when you need it. It's meaningful to us.
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0: I was just struck recently by the fact that so much of our lives are marked by waiting. We're always waiting for something, praying for something, praying for a miracle to come. And I believe we serve a God of miracles who can do a miracle in a moment. And sometimes he does it in a moment. But sometimes he takes us along these back roads to get to the miracle. And we wonder why it's taking so long. I used to think it was cruel of God to take us on those back roads and make it take longer than it could. But the longer I walk with him, I realize that maybe it's the kindness of God that takes us along those back roads sometimes. Because we get to see things out there that we never would have seen. We get to know him in a way we never would have known him. So by the time we get to the destination, the thing we care about the most is actually not the destination, but it's knowing the Lord and the gift of his presence.
1: The story that made the song.
2: On the river,

0: uplifting and encouraging. The River. It's Natalie Lane. My name is Greg. Glad you're listening. There are some times we each have those fond memories when we did something that we know is definitely not really good for us, and we got away with it. Yeah, I'm talking about eating sliders from White Castle. And someone is brilliant because they are making this so very, very easy for you now. I don't know if there are any in Ohio or not, but somebody from White Castle was using their noggin when they piped up in a meeting and said, hey, what if we sold sliders from a kiosk? Yeah, like a vending machine. So now you can get yours to go from a machine. White Castle announced last week they are partnering with a company to sell sliders in hot food kiosks. These Crave and Go meals will provide White Castle meals on demand. You can get sliders where White Castles are not available. White Castle restaurants, that is. That is brilliant. I want names. Somebody needs a raise.
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12: The River Weather.
13: Skies become partly to mostly cloudy today with highs in the mid-50s. Winds light from the northwest. Skies clear tonight with some areas of frost possible toward dawn. Lows in the mid-30s. Patches of morning frost, otherwise mostly sunny Sunday, highs in the lower 60s. I'm meteorologist Matthew Harding on Uplifting and Encouraging the River.
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uplifting and encouraging. The River, we've been singing this song the past couple of weeks at church. Maybe you have too, so that's why it's familiar. It's The Blood, Bethel Music, Jen Johnson on The River.

0: You guys are wonderful. You've met a lot of needs. 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And I know you're there for anyone else who gets in the car like I do and turns on the radio immediately. 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
1: There's this Ohio couple. Every single Monday, they have a standing lunch date at Skyline Chili. 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
1: This. And I love this. 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Just their way.
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Zach Williams, Seth Schleter, and Jamie McDonald will join this fella, Toby Mack, for a handful of shows this summer. Here's Heaven on My Mind from Toby on uplifting and encouraging the river.

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0: Jeremy Camp, uplifting and encouraging the river. It is Saturday afternoon, and maybe you just feel like you've been going all weekend long after going all week, after going all week long, weekend long last weekend, and it just never seems to stop. Have you ever been like that before? We've got a code word in our family now, and when each of us says it, we know exactly what that means. And that code word is, it's really no big secret, Sabbath. Sometimes I will get going and I have this knack of doing it. I will go and I will go and I will go and I will go beyond what I can. And sometimes I'll just look at my wife, Jules, and I'll go, I need a Sabbath. Translation, I need to sit on the couch for an afternoon and do absolutely nothing. I need to sleep in front of an old 80s movie. I need to sleep in front of golf or baseball or football or hockey or whatever the sport may have. It doesn't matter. I just need to be still. And honestly, it means I need to be a little bit bored. And she has started doing it too. Maybe you need a little Sabbath. And maybe it's just this afternoon. And that's okay. Maybe you just need to hear that it's okay if you just check out for a little while. It's hard to do because there's stuff to do, but it's okay to do. The
1: river. 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
1: 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I'm Josh from the River Morning Show, and on the show we talk about, you know, you're getting old when pain doesn't have to be that answer because you don't need to keep dealing with it. 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
10: Skies become partly to mostly cloudy today with highs in the mid-50s, winds light from the northwest. Skies clear tonight with some areas of frost possible toward dawn, lows in the mid-30s. Patches of morning frost, otherwise mostly sunny Sunday, highs in the lower 60s. I'm meteorologist Matthew Harding on Uplifting and Encouraging the River.
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It has everything to do with the way that God feels about us. Here's Colton Dixon on the river.

0: I was going through a real bad drug addiction. I got on my knees and I just cried out to God and I said, I need help. I can't do it no more. I started putting my faith in God. He's blessed me with 7 years of continuous sobriety. I'm reading the Bible now. Somebody turned me on to the river. The songs, they inspire me. They encourage me. By donating to the river, maybe somebody else out there that is struggling like I did, they'll find hope themselves.
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1: It goes all the way back to elementary school. 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I'm Josh from the River Morning Show with Alyssa Newman from Newman Roofing. 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

0: If there's one thing Mercy Me does, it's take a really difficult concept sometimes and makes it really kind of easy to focus on. This is Make It Well, uplifting and encouraging the river.
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0: That's Crowder, still uplifting and encouraging the river. Josh and Haley are heading to Egypt. Now, Hannah, by the time the River Egyptian excursion takes place, is going to have a little one. And she is just going to be all gaga for her newest arrival, which is awesome. So you get to join Josh and Haley, Josh from the River Morning Show, Haley from Afternoons, this November on the River Egyptian excursion. You are going to see historical sites. You are going to see pyramids. You are going to cruise the Nile. You are going to be exhausted in a very good way at the end of these 9 days. 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
11: river weather. Skies become partly to mostly cloudy today with highs in the mid-50s, winds light from the northwest. Skies clear tonight with some areas of frost possible toward dawn, lows in the mid-30s. Patches of morning frost, otherwise mostly sunny Sunday, highs in the lower 60s. I'm meteorologist Matthew Harding on Uplifting and Encouraging the River.
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Patrick Mayberry will join Seth Schlieder and Crowder at the University of Akron tomorrow. 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And I'm clean.

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0: Mercy Me on Uplifting and Encouraging the River. Thanks for letting us be a part of your weekend. My name is Greg. We're here to encourage you. And there are other ways to be encouraged. Sometimes you just need that little, like that vitamin of encouragement or hope or whatever you want to call it in the form of a devotion. Zach Williams is part of a brand new 30-day devotional from his family. It's called God's Heart for the Prodigal. It is inspired by Zach's own story. If you've listened to Zach Williams' songs, a lot of them are different tellings of the prodigal son. And this devotional is inspired by Zach's own stories and the years that he spent away from his faith. You can find it online. Looks like a really good devotional because all of us at one point in time or another has walked that prodigal path.
1: If you used to call it pain, but now you just call it the way I am, this is for you. I'm Josh from the River Morning Show, and on the show we talk about, you know, you're getting old when pain doesn't have to be that answer because you don't need to keep dealing with it. 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
9: Skies become partly to mostly cloudy today with highs in the mid-50s. Winds light from the northwest. Skies clear tonight with some areas of frost possible toward dawn. Lows in the mid-30s. Patches of morning frost, otherwise mostly sunny Sunday. Highs in the lower 60s. I'm meteorologist Matthew Harding on Uplifting and Encouraging River.
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0: 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And I'm Heather, and I am the river.
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1: 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The River.

0: Phil Wickham on Uplifting and Encouraging the River. You can see how that song is hanging in on the River Music Team Top 20 tomorrow with Haley from noon till 2. My name is Greg. Sometimes you see something and it catches your attention and it just kind of shakes you out of the funk that you are in. That is the whole idea that the Outagamie County Recycling and Solid Waste Facility in Appleton, Wisconsin was thinking when they changed the speed limit from 17 miles an hour to 17.3. They actually put the .3 on the street sign. The whole idea, they said, was it makes you look twice. And it breaks that autopilot feeling that you can fall into when you're driving a familiar route. And a lot of people are driving this route, and things were getting a little out of hand. And so they made this little sign, and evidently it seems to be working. Are you going to see this on the freeway signs of Ohio? No, probably not. But it does break that kind of autopilot that you feel. Not a bad idea. A very good idea, in fact.
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8: When Mike Ditka was fired from the Chicago Bears, he famously said, "As it says in the scriptures, this too shall pass," which sounds great. It's just not in the Bible. There's a lot of things like that. God helps those who help themselves. Great idea from Ben Franklin, but not in the Bible. God will never give you more than you can handle. Spare the rod, spoil the child, or God moves in mysterious ways. Not there. There's a professor who teaches Hebrew at Middle Tennessee State University. He famously once said that he had to convince a student in his class that these words, "that dog won't hunt," is not in the Bible. My name is Dean Folks, and I'm the lead pastor of Life Point Church here in Columbus. So while there's a lot of things we say that aren't in the Bible, what is in there is a lot of great wisdom about singleness, dating, love, and relationships. We're going to be going through the Song of Solomon in the Old Testament, and it's going to help us with human relationships. 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
1: The River. Hey there, I'm Laura Lee. Happiness versus joy. After being diagnosed with stage 4 cancer at 35, one woman noted that joy is not the same as happiness. Happiness is when life feels easy. But joy can show up, even in grief, even in uncertainty. It doesn't fix the pain. It sits right beside it. And some of the clearest moments of joy for this woman that noted this came when she wasn't looking for it at all, even in a hospital room, carried by something deeper than her circumstances. The takeaway is simple and is for any of us. We don't have to pretend everything is okay to experience something good. Even in the middle of the ache, there are moments that remind us that we are not alone and that somehow we are still being held. But you can still find those slivers of joy. The
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14: The River Weather.
10: Clear skies through the night with areas of frost. Lows in the mid-30s, a light northwest wind. Patchy morning frost, otherwise mostly sunny and warmer on Sunday. Highs in the lower 60s. Increasing clouds and not as cool tomorrow night with an isolated shower. Lows around 50. I'm meteorologist Matthew Harding on Uplifting and Encouraging the River.
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0: Desperate by Jamie McDonald on the river. Hey there, I'm Laura Lee. If you're traveling this summer, note this new travel trend that's gaining traction. They're calling it dead zoning. It's where you initially disconnect from emails, notifications, even spotty Wi-Fi while away from those things. The goal is not just to escape a place. It's to step away from the constant noise. Why? Because burnout does not stay at the office anymore. It follows us everywhere. It's on that little thing we carry called a phone. It follows us into dinner, weekends, even onto vacation. So instead of casually checking in, more travelers are just setting boundaries, out of office replies, on work apps, silenced, phones down. The payoff, lower stress, better sleep, and actually being present, whether that's with other people or just on your own. The idea is not brand new. And people have been doing this for years, seeking the quiet, unplugged experiences. What's different now is how intentional it's becoming. Doesn't have to mean a faraway trip either. Sometimes you just need to pause it all, mute it all. But I still do not appreciate the flip side of that, the onslaught of emails when you get back. That used to drive me nuts before I could check emails when away. I am one of those people that would rather at least sift through the emails and messages once a day just to be able to delete the ones that are not important, you know?
1: Diving into God's Word is essential, and sometimes it can be intimidating too.
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0: when they get your drink right, but spell your name wrong.
1: Ugh. At the river, you're welcome here.
0: And you can trust God will always get your name right because he made this song just for you.
1: Uplifting and encouraging. The river.
2: I have found the deepest loss. I have questioned if you could. And when it led me to the cross, only then I understood that even in the ruthless pain,

0: Uplifting and encouraging the river. That was Valley of Worship by Seth Schlieder. My name is Laura Lee. If you've ever gone through a tough season and thought, I should be able to handle this on my own, you're not alone. But asking for help can feel so uncomfortable, even when we need it. For a lot of us, it brings up feelings of failure or being a burden, especially in a culture that at one point praised our independence, maybe still does. Remember, though, that most people like helping. It boosts their mood and strengthens relationships and reminds us that we're not meant to carry everything alone. So the advice, start small, be specific about what you need, and think about who in your life might actually enjoy helping in certain ways. I'm one of those people that likes to help. And if it's hard to ask, let someone you trust help coordinate support for you. Needing help does not mean that you are weak. It just means you're human. And sometimes the very thing that we are trying to avoid is the doorway to deeper connection. And maybe that little quiet truth underneath it all is that God never designed us to do life alone. Sometimes his care shows up in the hands that show up for us.
1: Hey, it's Brad Hanson. I just want to say thank you so much for our Days of Healing last week. Maybe you heard this. 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And here's the thing. 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More kids are waiting and hoping for someone like you to step in. And if you've ever wondered, could I really make a difference? Here you go. This is it. One surgery can change everything for a child. So if you didn't get a chance to give, or maybe you can do just a little more, would you join the River Healing Club and help heal kids each and every month? 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
11: The River Weather.
12: Clear skies through the night with areas of frost. Lows in the mid-30s, a light northwest wind. Patchy morning frost, otherwise mostly sunny and warmer on Sunday. Highs in the lower 60s. Increasing clouds and not as cool tomorrow night with an isolated shower. Lows around 50. I'm meteorologist Matthew Harding on Uplifting and Encouraging the River.
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2: The song was a joy to write. It was a joy to record. And all throughout that process, it reminded me of a couple things. One, that what we're a part of, this faith that we're a part of, is a long game. This is about our entire lives being lived, and not just living the moment we're in, but finishing faithfully. And what an amazing, you know, testimony to the world to watch someone, not just a moment of their life, but the longevity of it, walking towards the Lord is so powerful. But also, gosh, to live in the fullness of what Jesus has done inside of us. And that flame that burns, my prayer is that the older I get, the brighter I burn. And what a sign and a wonder that could be for the world, and what a testimony of how great God is.
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1: The River.

0: uplifting and encouraging the river. Hey there, I'm Laura Lee. There's one way to get out of your eviction, but it could land you in jail. A beekeeper showed up with a truck full of hives and opened them right in the driveway as deputies were serving eviction papers to the person inside. And within moments, hundreds of those bees swarmed, stinging officers, sending at least one person to the hospital. They argued that the bees were used like a weapon. Prosecutors said that, and the jury agreed. So the woman who brought the bees is going to jail for 6 months. She says she was trying to defend a friend facing eviction during a serious illness. Okay, but not only did this not work out for the person being evicted, but thousands of bees did not make it out live either. Oh, that's not cool. Bees are already facing a loss in numbers and all that honey she gave up. This is the time of the year they say consuming local bee honey can help minimize the symptoms of seasonal hay fever, which is something I suffer from, so I'm always searching for local honey. I don't like to hear bees not making it for such a, can we call this a selfish reason? Well, those poor bees.
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7: 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God will never give you more than you can handle. Spare the rod,

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